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1: Most water-related accidents occur within the month of August, with the leading causes including flooding of infrastructure and drowning.
2: So here's a quick guide to prevent accidents. 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
2: After spending a long time in the water, keep warm and get plenty of rest. 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
1: Attempting a rescue with no equipment is too dangerous. Instead, in case of emergency, always call 119 first and look for a safety kit in the meantime.

effect. Want you to push it back. Cooling by day, then at night, working up a sweat. 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Now push it.

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1: On this Seoul Smarts, first aid kits. It's summer, which means it's vacation season, but it also means there's an increased chance of illness and injury. For a peace of mind, keep a first aid kit ready at all times. The kit should include painkillers, cold and flu medication, adhesive and cotton bandages,antibacterial ointment or powder, bug spray, and any personal medication. If you're planning on traveling overseas, it may be a good idea to have indigestion and anti-diarrhea medication handy, just in case your body doesn't agree with the local food or water. If you have a baby or young child in the family, it's a good idea to keep a thermometer ready to check if they have a fever. Cotton swabs will also come in handy. Be ready and be safe.
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0: They say a typhoon will hit us soon. Are you prepared to survive through it?
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0: What about your shop? Did you tie your sign? What about your windows?
1: All done. But I have to check the roof, though. The wind might blow it away.
0: Good. I think I'll have to check my drains at home when I get there to see if any of them is clogged.
1: Don't forget your car, too. 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
0: Speaking of lowlands, did you get your place prepped? It has a basement parking lot, right? You should make sure it doesn't get flooded.
1: Sure, I think that's about everything. Let's stay safe this season.

Good day, dear hearts of cuties. Thanks for joining us on this hot Thursday morning. DJ producer EQ signing in. I know today is Thursday, but we call Wednesday's hump day, right? That steep midweek climb where the weight feels heaviest. But life has its own hump days too. Those exhausting seasons where every step is uphill, you never realize you're at the peak of the hump while you're climbing, only after you've crossed it. So if you are in the middle of one today, hang in there. You're at the turning point and it's all downhill from here. Let's start the show with Green Day, Boulevard of Broken Dreams.

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Concerns are growing as summer approaches due to potential power shortages. A sudden surge in power usage can lead to power outages. To prevent this, it is advised to reduce electricity consumption between 2 to 5 p.m., which is the peak usage period. Set your air conditioner's room temperature to 26 degrees Celsius or higher, and remember to unplug devices when not in use. During an emergency, turn off all electrical appliances and lights connected to the main power source. After a power outage, do not immediately reconnect the power supply. It is not secure and can hinder recovery efforts. The best way to prevent power shortages is by reducing electricity waste, and everyone can contribute to this effort.

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We can be found as a Boinen Radio. No matter where you're tuning in from, perfect timing, let me say that. Let's get into the weather for today. For several days now, temperatures have remained above the human body's normal temperature, which is like 36 degrees, right? Which is an intense heat wave continuing to grip the country. As the relentless heat shows no sign of easing, the highest level heat alert has now been expanded across most of the Seoul metropolitan area. Today and tomorrow are expected to mark the peak of the heat, with the daytime highs in Seoul soaring to nearly 40 degrees Celsius. Although the worst of the extreme heat is expected to ease after Ipchu, the traditional beginning of autumn, arrives, the prolonged heat wave makes the new season feel a long way off. Skies will be mostly sunny today with very strong UV levels nationwide. Those in western regions should also be mindful of high ozone concentrations, while Jeju Island will see rain through the morning. Looking at today's highs, Seoul is forecast to reach 39 degrees, with Jeonju climbing to 38. Along the east coast, where onshore winds provide some relief, Gangneung will see a comparatively cooler highs of 32 degrees. Rain is expected to return to the east coast and Jeju over the weekend. Meanwhile, Typhoon Dolphin is tracking toward China and is not expected to have a direct impact on Korea. However, its movement could become an important factor in determining how long this extreme heat continues. 계속되는 더위 소식, 어제와 거의 비슷한 그런 예보인 점 제가 죄송하게 생각이 되네요. 제가 다 죄송하네요. 하지만 곧 끝납니다. 이 폭염의 험프 타임도 곧 끝이 오겠죠. 그렇죠? 그렇게 기대합시다. 여러분들 사연과 또 신청곡도 보내주고 계신데 노래 듣고 와서 계속하도록 하겠습니다. 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
2: 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The information hotline is available in 5 foreign languages including English, Chinese, Japanese, Vietnamese and Mongolian. 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Within Seoul, dial 120. 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

At the peak of summer, surface temperatures on the road can easily get to 65 degrees. The heat buildup weakens car tires, leading to wear and tear that could jeopardize your safety and the safety of other motorists on the road. So during the hot summer months, get your tires checked regularly, looking for signs of damage. You should also monitor tire pressure, because the right air pressure helps keep the temperature of your tires down. Regular tire checks are key in detecting other issues to increase vehicle safety, like proper alignment.

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1: 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People who stay indoors for a long time with air conditioners experience this. 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It occurs because of temperature differences. However, it's hard for our bodies to adjust to the difference. 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People with high blood pressure, diabetes, and arthritis easily experience this. Here are things you can do to prevent the symptoms. Our bodies can handle a temperature difference of 5 degrees Celsius. 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Be aware that it mustn't be more than 8 degrees maximum.
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That was 김서현 뒷모습이었습니다. So that does it for today's In This Cover. 아주 다양한 그런 vibe의 곡, 네 곡 이렇게 들어봤습니다. So that is all for today's show as well. Thanks for tuning in. Thanks for spending time with our program. 오늘도 무더운 하루 잘 견뎌내시길 바라겠습니다. We'll see you tomorrow, okay? Remember, cutie님 says stay cute all day and every day and also stay cool and hydrated as well. I leave you with Son Apple. 매미는 비가 와도 운다.

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With the high temperatures raging on this month, it is important to know how to avoid heat-related illnesses. Heat stroke occurs when the body's temperature is 40 degrees or higher and is a life-threatening medical emergency. Heat exhaustion is a less serious condition caused by long exposure to the sun. Heat stroke may begin with symptoms of heat exhaustion, which begins with muscle cramping, headaches, and dizziness. Heat exhaustion leads to cold and clammy skin, while heat stroke leads to hot and dry skin. In case of a heat stroke, call 119 and take measures to lower your body temperature.

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Welcome to your daily Kickstarter Morning Groove. Most of us are kinder to strangers than we are to ourselves. But sometimes the person who is hardest on you probably isn't your boss, it is you. We know exactly what to say when someone we care about is having a hard time.

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We would say things like, it's okay, you'll get through this, don't be so hard on yourself. But when it is our own mistake, those words disappear, and instead, we tell ourselves to do better, try harder, or stop messing up. Maybe that is worth changing. 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

0: 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It really differs from person to person.
1: 생각을 해보면 우리는 뭔가 그 실수 자체보다 실수한 나 자신을 한없이 더 괴롭히는 경우가 좀 왕왕 있는 것 같습니다.
0: And it's interesting how we forgive other people so easily, maybe not, but maybe yes, yet expect ourselves to be perfect. And maybe growth doesn't always come from being tougher on ourselves. Sometimes it actually starts with showing ourselves

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So after all, the voice you hear most every day is your own, so it's worth making it a kinder one. So just be nice to yourselves. Be extra kind to yourself, just like you treat other people. So that is a reminder for today. Everyone, good morning! 여러분, 반갑습니다. So if you have any words that you want to say or if you want to request a song, do that by sending us your text messages. 사연과 신청곡 오늘 보내주실 수 있습니다. 문자번호 샵 1013으로 보내주시면 저희가 소개해드릴게요. 짧은 문자는 50원, 긴 문자는 100원의 요금이 부과되고요. If you're tuning in on our YouTube live stream, you can leave your comments for free over there on our TBS EFM's YouTube live stream. 기분 좋게 오늘도 시작해보도록 할까요, Morning Groovers? Let's now move on to MG Q&A.

바쁘다 바빠. We just have so many different things to do here on Morning Groove, don't we? Morning Groove에서는 좀 해야 될 것들이 많습니다. And it all starts with this Morning Groove Q&A. Abbreviation for MG Q&A. 오늘은 또 어떤 질문이 여러분들을 기다리고 있을지 기다려주시고요. Okay, enough of waiting. 바로 알려드리도록 할게요. So today I want to ask you guys, what is something that you hate spending money?

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1: At the peak of summer, surface temperatures on the road can easily get to 65 degrees. The heat buildup weakens car tires, leading to wear and tear that could jeopardize your safety and the safety of other motorists on the road. So during the hot summer months, get your tires checked regularly, looking for signs of damage. You should also monitor tire pressure.Because the right air pressure helps keep the temperature of your tires down. Regular tire checks are key in detecting other issues to increase vehicle safety, like proper alignment. Let's all stay safe on the road this summer.

Concerns are growing as summer approaches due to potential power shortages. A sudden surge in power usage can lead to power outages. To prevent this, it is advised to reduce electricity consumption between 2 to 5 p.m., which is the peak usage period. Set your air conditioner's room temperature to 26 degrees Celsius or higher, and remember to unplug devices when not in use. During an emergency, turn off all electrical appliances and lights connected to the main power source. After a power outage, do not immediately reconnect the power supply. It is not secure and can hinder recovery efforts. The best way to prevent power shortages is by reducing electricity waste, and everyone can contribute to this effort.

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Get ready to amplify. Morning groove, get in the groove. Let summer beat it, energy soon. Let's bring you joy, get ready for it. On Monday, on Tuesday, on Wednesday, on Thursday, on Friday. Every morning at 7 o'clock. Let summer be your morning friend. Morning groove, got the groove. Morning groove, got the groove. Yeah! Our next song is by Olivia.

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right, everyone. It is time for Lyrics Gone Wrong. Something's wrong with these lyrics, everyone. A little game where hit songs are brought to life by unexpected alter egos or our special guests, should I put it that way. The lyrics stay the same, but the delivery will be out of control. 오늘 역시 우리 게스트가 노래 가사를 낭독해 드릴 겁니다. 오늘 우리 게스트가 또 열심히 읽어 드릴 예정이니까요. 여러분들께서는 잘 들어보시고 이 노래 제목을 맞춰주시면 되겠습니다. Easy peasy, everyone. So from now on, today's our guest will read out the lyrics of a song for you. It's going to be a Korean song. So they will be reading out the lyrics of a Korean lyrics for you. So today you will have to listen carefully and try to come up with the answer, which is guessing the song title. 좋아요. 많은 게스트분들이 또 출연을 해주셨는데요. 너무 감사하게도 오늘은요. 선우용녀 선생님이 오셨습니다. 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

With the high temperatures raging on this month, it is important to know how to avoid heat-related illnesses. Heat stroke occurs when the body's temperature is 40 degrees or higher and is a life-threatening medical emergency. Heat exhaustion is a less serious condition caused by long exposure to the sun. Heat stroke may begin with symptoms of heat exhaustion, which begins with muscle cramping, headaches, and dizziness. Heat exhaustion leads to cold and clammy skin, while heat stroke leads to hot and dry skin. In case of a heat stroke, call 119 and take measures to lower your body temperature.

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Fingerverse. If you want to rewatch or re-listen to this part of the episode, you can do that by going on TBS EFM Morning Groove YouTube live stream. 다시 보기, 다시 듣기 하시고 싶으시면은요, TBS EFM Morning Groove YouTube 채널로 들어와 주세요. 구독도 도와주시면 마음껏 편하시게 또 감상하실 수 있습니다. 참고해 주시고요. It is time for me to say goodbye for now. So thank you so much for tuning into Morning Groove today, everyone. Ooh, we also have our Instagram account, so follow us. Our account is morninggroove.tbs. I hope you guys will join me again. It is time for me to groove out now with a final song by Bryan Adams, Summer of 69. Hope you guys stay hydrated. Keep yourself in a cool condition, everyone. This has been Summer. Have a wonderful and cool day. Goodbye, Morning Groovers!

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2: 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These can happen to you anytime, any place. 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

0: As we head into monsoon season, this is a timely reminder to be on guard for landslides.
1: Landslides generally happen where they have occurred in the past. Learn about risks related to the areas you'll be traveling in. And when passing through, listen for indicative sounds like boulders knocking together or trees crackling.
0: Keep in mind that areas burned by forest fires and with heavily saturated grounds are more susceptible to mudflows. Flowing water is often a precursor, so keep an eye out for this as well.
1: If you ever find yourself in a landslide, report it immediately to 042-481-4111.

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0: 이쪽이 들리는 랄랄라 라디오 광고.
1: Most water-related accidents occur within the month of August, with the leading causes including flooding of infrastructure and drowning.
2: So here's a quick guide to prevent accidents. First,
1: always perform some kind of warm-up exercise before going in the water.
2: After spending a long time in the water, keep warm and get plenty of rest. It's always a good idea to wear a life jacket and stay away from deep areas.
1: Attempting a rescue with no equipment is too dangerous. Instead, in case of emergency, always call 119 first and look for a safety kit in the meantime.

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1: On this Seoul Smarts, first aid kits. It's summer, which means it's vacation season, but it also means there's an increased chance of illness and injury. For a peace of mind, keep a first aid kit ready at all times. The kit should include painkillers, cold and flu medication, adhesive and cotton bandages,antibacterial ointment or powder, bug spray, and any personal medication. 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If you have a baby or young child in the family, it's a good idea to keep a thermometer ready to check if they have a fever. Cotton swabs will also come in handy. Be ready and be safe.
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0: They say a typhoon will hit us soon. Are you prepared to survive through it?
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0: What about your shop? Did you tie your sign? What about your windows?
1: All done. But I have to check the roof, though. The wind might blow it away.
0: Good. I think I'll have to check my drains at home when I get there to see if any of them is clogged.
1: Don't forget your car, too. 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
0: Speaking of lowlands, did you get your place prepped? It has a basement parking lot, right? You should make sure it doesn't get flooded.
1: Sure, I think that's about everything. Let's stay safe this season.

day, dear hearts of cuties. Thanks for joining us on this hot Thursday morning. DJ producer EQ signing in. I know today is Thursday, but we call Wednesday hump day, right? That steep midweek climb where the weight feels heaviest. But life has its own hump days too. Those exhausting seasons where every step is uphill, you never realize you're at the peak of the hump while you're climbing, only after you've crossed it. So if you are in the middle of one today, hang in there. You're at the turning point and it's all downhill from here. Let's start the show with Green Day and Boulevard of Broken Dreams.

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Concerns are growing as summer approaches due to potential power shortages. A sudden surge in power usage can lead to power outages. To prevent this, it is advised to reduce electricity consumption between 2 to 5 p.m., which is the peak usage period. Set your air conditioner's room temperature to 26 degrees Celsius or higher, and remember to unplug devices when not in use. During an emergency, turn off all electrical appliances and lights connected to the main power source. After a power outage, do not immediately reconnect the power supply. It is not secure and can hinder recovery efforts. The best way to prevent power shortages is by reducing electricity waste, and everyone can contribute to this effort.

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We can be found as a Boinen Radio. No matter where you're tuning in from, perfect timing, let me say that. Let's get into the weather for today. For several days now, temperatures have remained above the human body's normal temperature, which is like 36 degrees, right? Which is an intense heat wave continuing to grip the country. As the relentless heat shows no sign of easing, the highest level heat alert has now been expanded across most of the Seoul metropolitan area. Today and tomorrow are expected to mark the peak of the heat, with the daytime highs in Seoul soaring to nearly 40 degrees Celsius. Although the worst of the extreme heat is expected to ease after Ipchu, the traditional beginning of autumn, arrives, the prolonged heat wave makes the new season feel a long way off. Skies will be mostly sunny today with very strong UV levels nationwide. Those in western regions should also be mindful of high ozone concentrations, while Jeju Island will see rain through the morning. Looking at today's highs, Seoul is forecast to reach 39 degrees, with Jeonju climbing to 38. Along the east coast, where onshore winds provide some relief, Gangneung will see a comparatively cooler highs of 32 degrees. Rain is expected to return to the east coast and Jeju over the weekend. Meanwhile, Typhoon Dolphin is tracking toward China and is not expected to have a direct impact on Korea. However, its movement could become an important factor in determining how long this extreme heat continues. 계속되는 더위 소식, 어제와 거의 비슷한 그런 예보인 점 제가 죄송하게 생각이 되네요. 제가 다 죄송하네요. 하지만 곧 끝납니다. 이 폭염의 험프 타임도 곧 끝이 오겠죠. 그렇죠? 그렇게 기대합시다. 여러분들 사

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At the peak of summer, surface temperatures on the road can easily get to 65 degrees. The heat buildup weakens car tires, leading to wear and tear that could jeopardize your safety and the safety of other motorists on the road. So during the hot summer months, get your tires checked regularly, looking for signs of damage. You should also monitor tire pressure, because the right air pressure helps keep the temperature of your tires down.

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Let's all stay safe on the road this summer.

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Summer is the season of air conditioning-itis. People who stay indoors for a long time with air conditioners experience this. The symptoms are cold, headaches, muscle pains, fatigue, and digestive problems. It occurs because of temperature differences. However, it's hard for our bodies to adjust to the difference. When exposed to such conditions for a long time, our peripheral vessels shrink. This causes abnormalities in our blood circulation and autonomic nervous system. People with high blood pressure, diabetes, and arthritis easily experience this. Here are things you can do to prevent the symptoms. Our bodies can handle a temperature difference of 5 degrees Celsius. Make sure the difference between the outdoors and indoors is within that range. Be aware that it mustn't be more than 8 degrees maximum.

Numerous electricity-related accidents occur in Korea since June until August every year. It's because the usage of electricity spikes. Also, when power sockets are overloaded, the dangers of fires increase. Humidity in a long rainy season cause electric leakages and electrocutions, too. 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

That was 김서현 뒷모습이었습니다. So that does it for today's End This Cover. 아주 다양한 그런 vibe의 곡, 네 곡 이렇게 들어봤습니다. So that is all for today's show as well. Thanks for tuning in. Thanks for spending time with our program. 오늘도 무더운 하루 잘 견뎌내시길 바라겠습니다. We'll see you tomorrow, okay? Remember, cutie님s, stay cute all day and every day. And also stay cool and hydrated as well. I leave you with Son Apple. 매미는 비가 와도 운다.

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With the high temperatures raging on this month, it is important to know how to avoid heat-related illnesses. Heat stroke occurs when the body's temperature is 40 degrees or higher and is a life-threatening medical emergency. Heat exhaustion is a less serious condition caused by long exposure to the sun. Heat stroke may begin with symptoms of heat exhaustion, which begins with muscle cramping, headaches, and dizziness. Heat exhaustion leads to cold and clammy skin, while heat stroke leads to hot and dry skin. In case of a heat stroke, call 119 and take measures to lower your body temperature.

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Welcome to your daily Kickstarter Morning Groove. Most of us are kinder to strangers than we are to ourselves. But sometimes the person who is hardest on you probably isn't your boss, it is you.

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We would say things like, it's okay, you'll get through this, don't be so hard on yourself. But when it is our own mistake, those words disappear, and instead, we tell ourselves to do better, try harder, or stop messing up. Maybe that is worth changing. After all, no one understands what you're going through better than you do. So today, try giving yourself the same kindness that you would so naturally give someone else, because it might be exactly what you need to hear.

0: 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But how do we cope with them? It really differs from person to person.
1: 생각을 해보면 우리는 뭔가 그 실수 자체보다 실수한 나 자신을 한없이 더 괴롭히는 경우가 좀 왕왕 있는 것 같습니다.
0: And it's interesting how we forgive other people so easily, maybe not, but maybe yes, yet expect ourselves to be

Perfect. And maybe growth doesn't always come from being tougher on ourselves. Sometimes it actually starts with showing ourselves a little more grace. So after all, the voice you hear most every day is your own, so it's worth making it a kinder one. So just be nice to yourselves. Be extra kind to yourself, just like you treat other people. So that is a reminder for today. Everyone, good morning! 여러분, 반갑습니다. So if you have any words that you want to say or if you want to request a song, do that by sending us your text messages. 사연과 신청곡 오늘 보내주실 수 있습니다. 문자번호 #1013으로 보내주시면 저희가 소개해드릴게요. 짧은 문자는 50원, 긴 문자는 100원의 요금이 부과되고요. If you're tuning in on our YouTube live stream, you can leave your comments for free over there on our TBS EFM's YouTube live stream. 기분 좋게 오늘도 시작해보도록 할까요, Morning Groovers? Let's now move on to MG Q&A.

Uncover your preferences and personality with a single question here on MG Q&A. Papa, papa, we just have so many different things to do here on Morning Groove, don't we? Morning Groove에서는 좀 해야 될 것들이 많습니다. And it all starts with this Morning Groove Q&A. Abbreviation for MG Q&A. 오늘은 또 어떤 질문이 여러분들을 기다리고 있을지 기다려주시고요. Okay, enough of waiting. 바로 알려드릴게요.

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1: At the peak of summer, surface temperatures on the road can easily get to 65 degrees. The heat buildup weakens car tires, leading to wear and tear that could jeopardize your safety and the safety of other motorists on the road.So during the hot summer months, get your tires checked regularly, looking for signs of damage. You should also monitor tire pressure, because the right air pressure helps keep the temperature of your tires down. Regular tire checks are key in detecting other issues to increase vehicle safety, like proper alignment. Let's all stay safe on the road this summer.

Concerns are growing as summer approaches due to potential power shortages. A sudden surge in power usage can lead to power outages. To prevent this, it is advised to reduce electricity consumption between 2 to 5 p.m., which is the peak usage period. Set your air conditioner's room temperature to 26 degrees Celsius or higher, and remember to unplug devices when not in use. During an emergency, turn off all electrical appliances and lights connected to the main power source. After a power outage, do not immediately reconnect the power supply. It is not secure and can hinder recovery efforts. The best way to prevent power shortages is by reducing electricity waste, and everyone can contribute to this effort.

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0: amplify. Morning groove, get in the groove. Let summer feed in energy soon. Let's bring you joy, get ready for it. On Monday, on Tuesday, on Wednesday, on Thursday, on Friday. Every morning at 7 o'clock, let summer be your morning friend. Morning groove, got the groove. Morning groove, got the groove. Yeah!
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1: 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Are you going through any difficulties related to immigration issues? 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

All right, everyone, it is time for Lyrics Gone Wrong. Something's wrong with these lyrics, everyone. A little game where hit songs are brought to life by unexpected alter egos or our special guests, should I put it that way. The lyrics stay the same, but the delivery will be out of control. 오늘 역시 우리 게스트가 노래 가사를 낭독해 드릴 겁니다. 오늘 우리 게스트가 또 열심히 읽어 드릴 예정이니까요. 여러분들께서는 잘 들어보시고 이 노래 제목을 맞춰주시면 되겠습니다. Easy peasy, everyone. So from now on, today's our guest will read out the lyrics of a song for you. It's going to be a Korean song. So they will be reading out the lyrics of a Korean lyrics for you. So today you will have to listen carefully and try to come up with the answer, which is guessing the song title. 좋아요. 많은 게스트분들이 또 출연

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With the high temperatures raging on this month, it is important to know how to avoid heat-related illnesses. Heat stroke occurs when the body's temperature is 40 degrees or higher and is a life-threatening medical emergency. Heat exhaustion is a less serious condition caused by long exposure to the sun. Heat stroke may begin with symptoms of heat exhaustion, which begins with muscle cramping, headaches, and dizziness. Heat exhaustion leads to cold and clammy skin, while heat stroke leads to hot and dry skin. In case of a heat stroke, call 119 and take measures to lower your body temperature.

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there is nothing that I should be afraid of, everyone. I have so many support and love going around in the studio, and I'm loving it. All right, Morning Groovers, if you want to re-watch or re-listen to this part of the episode, you can do that by going on TBS EFM Morning Groove YouTube livestream. 다시 보기, 다시 듣기 하시고 싶으시면은요, TBS EFM Morning Groove YouTube 채널로 들어와 주세요. 구독도 도와주시면 마음껏 편하시게 또 감상하실 수 있습니다. 참고해 주시고요. It is time for me to say goodbye for now. So thank you so much for tuning into Morning Groove today, everyone. Ooh, we also have our Instagram account, so follow us. Our account is morninggroove.tbs. I hope you guys will join me again. It is time for me to groove out now with a final song by Bryan Adams, Summer of 69. Hope you guys stay hydrated. Keep yourself in a cool condition, everyone. This has been Summer. Have a wonderful and cool day. Goodbye, Morning Groovers!

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2: On this Seoul Smarts emergency ready app, while residing in Korea, you may face various emergency situations.Earthquakes, typhoons, floods, wildfires, fires, and traffic accidents. 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

0: As we head into monsoon season, this is a timely reminder to be on guard for landslides.
1: Landslides generally happen where they have occurred in the past. Learn about risks related to the areas you'll be traveling in. And when passing through, listen for indicative sounds like boulders knocking together or trees crackling.
0: Keep in mind that areas burned by forest fires and with heavily saturated grounds are more susceptible to mudflows. Flowing water is often a precursor, so keep an eye out for this as well.
1: If you ever find yourself in a landslide, report it immediately to 042-481-4000.

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0: 라디오 광고 여기저기 들리는 랄랄라 라디오 광고
1: Most water-related accidents occur within the month of August, with the leading causes including flooding of infrastructure and drowning.
2: So here's a quick guide to prevent accidents. First,
1: always perform some kind of warm-up exercise before going in the water.
2: After spending a long time in the water, keep warm and get plenty of rest. It's always a good idea to wear a life jacket and stay away from deep areas.
1: Attempting a rescue with no equipment is too dangerous. Instead, in case of emergency, always call 119 first and look for a safety kit in the meantime.

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1: On this Seoul Smarts, first aid kits. It's summer, which means it's vacation season, but it also means there's an increased chance of illness and injury. For a peace of mind, keep a first aid kit ready at all times. The kit should include painkillers, cold and flu medication, adhesive and cotton bandages,antibacterial ointment or powder, bug spray, and any personal medication. 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If you have a baby or young child in the family, it's a good idea to keep a thermometer ready to check if they have a fever. Cotton swabs will also come in handy. Be ready and be safe.
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0: They say a typhoon will hit us soon. Are you prepared to survive through it?
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0: What about your shop? Did you tie your sign? What about your windows?
1: All done. But I have to check the roof, though. The wind might blow it away.
0: Good. I think I'll have to check my drains at home when I get there to see if any of them is clogged.
1: Don't forget your car, too. 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
0: Speaking of lowlands, did you get your place prepped? It has a basement parking lot, right? You should make sure it doesn't get flooded.
1: Sure, I think that's about everything. Let's stay safe this season.

day, dear hearts of cuties. Thanks for joining us on this hot Thursday morning. DJ producer EQ signing in. I know today is Thursday, but we call Wednesday's hump day, right? That steep midweek climb where the weight feels heaviest. But life has its own hump days too. Those exhausting seasons where every step is uphill, you never realize you're at the peak of the hump while you're climbing, only after you've crossed it. So if you are in the middle of one today, hang in there. You're at the turning point and it's all downhill from here. Let's start the show with Green Day and Boulevard of Broken Dreams.

Green Day, Boulevard of Broken Dreams to get us started. Hey there, everybody. Happy Thursday. Thanks for spending your morning with our program here at 101.2, 101.3. Today is August 6th, and the time is almost 10:06, and I'm your host and the producer, EQ. Whether you're listening via TBS eFM 101.3 on your FM dial or watching us live on YouTube, 보이는 라디오, I am really glad that you are here with us. If you are in the mood to interact with us and talk to us, you can find our Kakao Open Chatting Room, which you can find by searching 101.2, 101.3 under Open Chatting Channel. I'm keeping an eye on your messages, so please come say hello. 청취자님들과의 소통을 위한 공간이 여러 곳 마련돼 있는데요. 카카오 Open Chatting 방, Open Chatting Channel에서 1012, 1013 찾으시면은 바로 보이고요. 그 다음에 유튜브 TBS EFM Live 검색하시면 보이는 라디오로 또 방송하고 있습니다. And don't forget you can always revisit our conversation at 6 p.m. today or 2 a.m. tomorrow morning. 어제가 바로 hump day였죠. 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We call Wednesday the tough day, toughest day of the week, the hump day, because it's right in the middle of the week. But if you think about it, people, it's not really that hard. Hump day isn't that bad, actually. We already know that what's coming next, right? Coming after hump day, we have Thursday and soon the Friday and then the weekend. You know, finish line is in sight. Let me put it that way. 하지만

Hump time, right? If I could just give you my remedy, my sort of own know-how of getting through this kind of tough situation, my own remedy is that, you know, I think of my situation as not too bad, you know, compared to other people. Because sometimes, you know, I go to church, right? And there are like a prayer request for people who are in sort of a life-threatening situation, 정말 건강이나 어떤 이유로 상당히 심각한 어떤 상황을 위태로운 상황을 지나가고 있는 그런 분들도 많이 보는데 compared to that situation, you know, it's nothing, you know. 적어도 내가 해야 할 일이 있고, 그죠? 내가 하루하루 살아갈 수 있는 그런 상황이니까, you know, at least I can do something. 그런 의미에서 별거 아니다. 나의 hump time은 이건 충분히 이겨낼 수 있는 시간이다라는 그런 또 생각을 합니다. You know, sort of a comparative look and sort of a try to undermine the seriousness of the situation that I'm in. Although it is serious for a lot of people. 좋습니다. 노래 듣고 와서 2부 또 더워지는 이 날씨 웨더 리포트 들려드리도록 하겠습니다. This is Foo Fighters Walk.

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Any establishment of business or factory can be registered for coverage. Up to 100 million won for stores, 150 million won for factories, and 50 million won for inventory will be compensated in case of loss. There are many more benefits the insurance offers that are also worth checking out. 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

Concerns are growing as summer approaches due to potential power shortages. A sudden surge in power usage can lead to power outages. To prevent this, it is advised to reduce electricity consumption between 2 to 5 p.m., which is the peak usage period. Set your air conditioner's room temperature to 26 degrees Celsius or higher, and remember to unplug devices when not in use. During an emergency, turn off all electrical appliances and lights connected to the main power source. After a power outage, do not immediately reconnect the power supply. It is not secure and can hinder recovery efforts. The best way to prevent power shortages is by reducing electricity waste, and everyone can contribute to this effort.

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We can be found as a Boinen Radio. No matter where you're tuning in from, perfect timing, let me say that. Let's get into the weather for today. For several days now, temperatures have remained above the human body's normal temperature, which is like 36 degrees, right? Which is an intense heat wave continuing to grip the country. As the relentless heat shows no sign of easing, the highest level heat alert has now been expanded across most of the Seoul metropolitan area. Today and tomorrow are expected to mark the peak of the heat, with the daytime highs in Seoul soaring to nearly 40 degrees Celsius. Although the worst of the extreme heat is expected to ease after Ipchu, the traditional beginning of autumn, arrives, the prolonged heat wave makes the new season feel a long way off. Skies will be mostly sunny today with very strong UV levels nationwide. Those in western regions should also be mindful of high ozone concentrations, while Jeju Island will see rain through the morning. Looking at today's highs, Seoul is forecast to reach 39 degrees, with Jeonju climbing to 38. Along the east coast, where onshore winds provide some relief, Gangneung will see a comparatively cooler highs of 32 degrees. Rain is expected to return to the east coast and Jeju over the weekend. Meanwhile, Typhoon Dolphin is tracking toward China and is not expected to have a direct impact on Korea. However, its movement could become an important factor in determining how long this extreme heat continues. 계속되는 더위 소식, 어제와 거의 비슷한 그런 예보인 점 제가 죄송하게 생각되네요. 제가 다 죄송하네요. 하지만 곧 끝납니다. 이

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2: 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The information hotline is available in 5 foreign languages including English, Chinese, Japanese, Vietnamese and Mongolian.Dial the hotline for information on a variety of topics including everyday living in Seoul, public transportation, immigration matters, tourism, culture events and etc. Foreigners can use this service wherever they are in the world. Within Seoul, dial 120. Outside of Seoul and within Korea, dial 02120. The call center also provides consultations via mobile phone text messages at 02120.
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At the peak of summer, surface temperatures on the road can easily get to 65 degrees. The heat buildup weakens car tires, leading to wear and tear that could jeopardize your safety and the safety of other motorists on the road. So during the hot summer months, get your tires checked regularly, looking for signs of damage. You should also monitor tire pressure, because the right air pressure helps keep the temperature of your tires down. Regular tire checks are key in detecting other issues to increase vehicle safety, like proper alignment. Let's all stay safe on the road this summer.

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0: TBS EFM. Summer is the season of air conditioning-itis. People who stay indoors for a long time with air conditioners experience this. The symptoms are cold, headaches, muscle pains, fatigue, and digestive problems. It occurs because of temperature differences. However, it's hard for our bodies to adjust to the difference. When exposed to such conditions for a long time, our peripheral vessels shrink. This causes abnormalities in our blood circulation and autonomic nervous system. People with high blood pressure, diabetes, and arthritis easily experience this. Here are things you can do to prevent the symptoms. Our bodies can handle a temperature difference of 5 degrees Celsius. Make sure the difference between the outdoors and indoors is within that range. Be aware that it mustn't be more than 8 degrees maximum.
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That was 김서현 뒷모습이었습니다. So that does it for today's In This Cover. 아주 다양한 그런 vibe의 곡, 네 곡 이렇게 들어봤습니다. So that is all for today's show as well. Thank you for tuning in. Thanks for spending time with our program. 오늘도 무더운 하루 잘 견뎌내시길 바라겠습니다. We'll see you tomorrow, okay? Remember, cutie님 says stay cute all day and every day and also stay cool and hydrated as well. I leave you with Son Apple. 매미는 비가 와도 운다.

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2: On this Seoul Smarts Republic of Korea visa portal. 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

With the high temperatures raging on this month, it is important to know how to avoid heat-related illnesses. Heat stroke occurs when the body's temperature is 40 degrees or higher and is a life-threatening medical emergency. Heat exhaustion is a less serious condition caused by long exposure to the sun. Heat stroke may begin with symptoms of heat exhaustion, which begins with muscle cramping, headaches, and dizziness. Heat exhaustion leads to cold and clammy skin, while heat stroke leads to hot and dry skin. In case of a heat stroke, call 119 and take measures to lower your body temperature.

0: 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We abide by the regulation and guidelines of the Korea Media and Communications Commission. Ju Yongjin, the head of the radio division, is the executive manager of TBS EFM programming.
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2: As we head into monsoon season, this is a timely reminder to be on guard for landslides.
3: Considering the involved dangers, it's natural that the Korea Forest Service issues a national warning annually. If a landslide happens in your area, it's possible you might see waterlogged debris and masses of earth surging downhill at a speed of more than 55 kilometers per hour. And because they can happen suddenly, it's even more important to adhere to measures of prevention.
2: Landslides generally happen where they have occurred in the past. Learn about risks related to the areas you'll be traveling in. And when passing through, listen for indicative sounds like boulders knocking together or trees crackling.
3: Keep in mind that areas burned by forest fires and with heavily saturated grounds are more susceptible to mudflows.
2: Flowing water is often a precursor, so keep an eye out for this as well.
3: If you ever find yourself in a landslide, report it immediately to 042-481-4119.

Welcome to your daily Kickstarter Morning Groove. As we get older, our contact list gets longer, but the list of people we truly keep close somehow gets shorter.

And I think that is because time makes us more careful about who we let into our lives. We slowly step away from people whose values, attitudes, or energy we don't want to observe. They say we naturally become a little like the people we spend the most time with. Their words influence ours, their habits rub off on us. Even the way they see the world can quietly become part of how we see it too. So the people who remain close to us over the years are more than

And just familiar names in our phones. They're the ones whose hearts have grown alongside ours. And that may be exactly why those relationships become more precious with time.

That was the Rembrandt's I'll Be There for You theme from Friends. Whenever I think about this series, The Friends, I always think about our Christina PD, our Christina 선배님, because she is a huge fan of this show. And now it's available on our OTT series, right? 이 프렌즈 볼 때마다, 이 음악이 나올 때마다 이상하게 그 크리스티나 선배님의 생각이 많이 나요. 어, 보고 싶네요. 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So I felt really lucky and grateful about the fact that I still have those close friends who's always next to me for many, many years. I mean, making new friends, yeah, that's really great. It's a great feeling. But keeping the old ones, I think that might be some real achievement in your life too. Life gets busier. I don't know why our lives get busier every single time, but it does get busier. Our calendar gets fuller. But somehow the right people, you know, just keep finding their way back into our lives. So yes, here is two friends who's still answering in the group chat, thankfully. So yeah, let's all be thankful about that. 우리 모닝그룹 여러분들도 마찬가지 아니겠습니까? 오랜 시간 동안 벌써 우리 세월이 많이 흘렀어요.

0: It is Friday, the 7th of August. You're listening to Morning Groove. I'm Summer, and here is a quick look at today's weather. Today marks Ipju, the traditional start of autumn, but the extreme heat will be at its peak, with temperatures in Seoul expected to climb as high as 39 degrees Celsius. There is some relief in sight for the weekend. An upper-level high-pressure system is expected to shift slightly northwest, easing the near 40-degree heat. However, temperatures will still remain high enough for heat warnings to stay in effect. Morning lows will range from 22 to 27 degrees Celsius, while daytime highs will reach between 31 and 39 degrees Celsius. The heat wave emergency warning has now been expanded to include Gangwon and Honam. In Seoul, where the warning has remained in effect for 4 consecutive days, another severe tropical night is expected, with little relief from the heat even after sunset. This afternoon, temperatures are forecast to soar to 39 degrees Celsius in both Seoul and Jeonju. Rain is expected along the Dongaeun and in Jeju from the weekend. In particular, heavy rain is forecast for Gangwon Yeongdong on Saturday, so please take extra care to avoid weather-related accidents during the busy summer holiday season. Current temperature outside of our Sangam studio, it is 30.6 degrees Celsius. Please continue to take precautions in the heat, stay well hydrated, and avoid prolonged outdoor activities during the hottest hours of the day. Yes, Morning Groovers, please take a good care of yourself in this extreme heat. I warn you, Morning Groovers, this is no joke. 정말 장난 없게 더운 요즘 여러분 건강 관리 열심히 하시길 바랍니다. 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I love cooking for my kids and buying bread too. I also cherish the time I spend laughing and chatting with people. 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
0: If you could choose one of these superpowers, which one would you choose? Never needing to sleep but not feeling tired or always feeling full without eating.
1: 계속해서 이야기 나눠봐요. 문자번호 샵 1013으로 보내주세요. Let's Let's now listen to 체육부장님's song request, Maroon 5, Sugar.

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1: At the peak of summer, surface temperatures on the road can easily get to 65 degrees. The heat buildup weakens car tires, leading to wear and tear that could jeopardize your safety and the safety of other motorists on the road.So during the hot summer months, get your tires checked regularly, looking for signs of damage. You should also monitor tire pressure, because the right air pressure helps keep the temperature of your tires down. Regular tire checks are key in detecting other issues to increase vehicle safety, like proper alignment. Let's all stay safe on the road this summer.

Concerns are growing as summer approaches due to potential power shortages. A sudden surge in power usage can lead to power outages. To prevent this, it is advised to reduce electricity consumption between 2 to 5 p.m., which is the peak usage period. Set your air conditioner's room temperature to 26 degrees Celsius or higher, and remember to unplug devices when not in use. During an emergency, turn off all electrical appliances and lights connected to the main power source. After a power outage, do not immediately reconnect the power supply. It is not secure and can hinder recovery efforts. The best way to prevent power shortages is by reducing electricity waste, and everyone can contribute to this effort.

amplify. Morning groove, get in the groove. Let summer beat in energy soon. Let's bring you joy, get ready for it. On Monday, on Tuesday, on Wednesday, on Thursday, on Friday. Every morning at 7 o'clock, let summer be your morning friend. Morning groove, got the groove. Morning groove, got the groove. Yeah!

And now here is a quick rundown of today's news headlines. Seoul recorded 37.9 degrees Celsius, setting a new high for the fourth consecutive day and marking the hottest temperature of the summer so far.

As of 4 p.m. yesterday, Seoul was hotter than Tokyo, Taipei, Manila, and Bangkok, underscoring the severity of the ongoing heat wave. Today is Ipju, the traditional start of autumn on the Korean calendar, but the heat wave is expected to reach its peak. Seoul is forecast to reach 39 degrees Celsius, making it the hottest Ipju in at least a decade. Seoul continues to endure extreme heat with the number of heat-related illnesses hitting a new daily high. Health authorities reported 49 cases on Tuesday, pushing the seasonal total to 300, including two deaths. The city has maintained its highest-level heat warning for a third straight day while operating nearly 10,000 cooling shelters and expanding protection for more than 64,000 vulnerable residents. South Korea posted a record current account surplus in June, driven by booming semiconductor exports. The surplus reached $49.7 billion, marking a second straight monthly record and extending the country's current account surplus streak to 38 consecutive months. Goods exports topped $100 billion for the first time, fueled by strong demand for semiconductors and IT products, while the central bank expects another record surplus in July. That was your hourly news update. 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
1: On this Seoul Smarts Republic of Korea visa portal. 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It provides foreign residents with online immigration and consultation services. Are you going through any difficulties related to immigration issues? You can easily solve your problems here. 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
2: Summer is the season of air conditioning-itis. 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It occurs because of temperature differences. However, it's hard for our bodies to adjust to the difference. When exposed to such conditions for a long time, our peripheral vessels shrink. This causes abnormalities in our blood circulation and autonomic nervous system. People with high blood pressure, diabetes, and arthritis easily experience this. Here are things you can do to prevent the symptoms. Our bodies can handle a temperature difference of 5 degrees Celsius. Make sure the difference between the outdoors and indoors is within that range. Be aware that it mustn't be more than 8 degrees maximum.

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So, were you like too sleepy and you thought that you had to go to work last night? Were you like confused between lotion and sunscreen or foundation because of the bottle? The bottles look similar? Oh, 근데 제가 하나는 알려드릴 수 있어요. I can't reveal the answer right now, but I can tell you one thing for sure was that I

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With the high temperatures raging on this month, it is important to know how to avoid heat-related illnesses. Heat stroke occurs when the body's temperature is 40 degrees or higher and is a life-threatening medical emergency. Heat exhaustion is a less serious condition caused by long exposure to the sun. Heat stroke may begin with symptoms of heat exhaustion, which begins with muscle cramping, headaches, and dizziness. Heat exhaustion leads to cold and clammy skin, while heat stroke leads to hot and dry skin. In case of a heat stroke, call 119 and take measures to lower your body temperature.

time for another quick roundup of today's top news stories. Seoul recorded 37.9 degrees Celsius, setting a new high for the fourth consecutive day and marking the hottest temperature of the summer so far. As of 4 p.m. yesterday, Seoul was hotter than Tokyo, Taipei, Manila, and Bangkok, underscoring the severity of the ongoing heat wave. Today is Ipchu, the traditional start of autumn on the Korean calendar, but the heat wave is expected to reach its peak. Seoul is forecast to reach 39 degrees Celsius, making it the hottest Ipchu in at least a decade. Seoul continues to endure extreme heat with the number of heat-related illnesses hitting a new daily high. Health authorities reported 49 cases on Tuesday, pushing the seasonal total to 300, including two deaths. The city has maintained its high-level heat warning for a third straight day while operating nearly 10,000 cooling shelters and expanding protection for more than 64,000 vulnerable residents. South Korea posted a record current account surplus in June, driven by booming semiconductor exports. The surplus reached $49.7 billion, marking a second straight monthly record and extending the country's current account surplus streak to 38 consecutive months. Goods exports topped $100 billion for the first time, fueled by strong demand for semiconductors and IT products, while the central bank expects another record surplus in July. That was your hourly news update. 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
2: On this Seoul Smarts emergency ready app. While residing in Korea, you may face various emergency situations. Earthquakes, typhoons, floods, wildfires, fires, and traffic accidents. 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

0: 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Provided by the Ministry of the Interior and Safety, Emergency Ready will help you learn what to do in those situations in advance. It provides you with a search feature as well. 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
1: Landslides generally happen where they have occurred in the past. Learn about risks related to the areas you'll be traveling in. 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
0: Keep in mind that areas burned by forest fires and with heavily saturated grounds are more susceptible to mudflows. Flowing water is often a precursor, so keep an eye out for this as well.
1: If you ever find yourself in a landslide, report it immediately to 042-481-4111.

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